0: kilometres an hour. Then the sun out on Sunday, once again, very windy, up to 40 k's, 23 and 19 degrees.
1: 2ST Mornings with Graham Day. Beds R Us, Seats and More Mittagong. The best furniture and bedding in the Southern Highlands.

0: chat.
1: Here's today's. 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
1: Would you rather never eat meat or never have coffee? So never have meat or never have coffee. What will you choose, Brendan?
0: I'd go with that coffee.
1: I'm not a big coffee drinker. Could you go?

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0: I said, the scan's off, my ankle feels fine, I've got to go and catch a plane. Packing my clubs like, yeah, because I'm leaving the club next year. I said, the scan's off, my ankle feels fine, see you at training on Tuesday. Yeah, third party golf day in PNG. Crack a Pepsi, third party golf day in PNG.
1: There we go.
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cheers to those moments in music you just have to crank up. Won't you take me to a funky town? Better music and more of it. 2ST.